0: Green
1: You know Day. What? It's like I'm 17 again. Peach fuzz on my face. Looking on the case, trying to find a hella taste. Oh my God, I'm on the chase. Chevy is getting kind of heavy. Relevant, selling it, dipping away. Time keeps slipping away. Zipping the safe, flipping for pay. Tipping like I'm dripping in paint. Up front, folk, like Khalifa, put the in the chair.

0: certainly was in the right.
1: Yeah, it's definitely
2: like
3: geezer's cruising
1: for
3: bruising.
0: Yeah,
3: I
2: don't know, I was really drunk at the time.
3: You just told me it was in Covington, but yeah, that's why he doesn't come up on Friday 11. So after yelling and screaming and telling him why he wasn't coming up on Friday 11.

Somebody that just loves to learn. And another child grows up to be somebody you just love to burn. Mom loves the both of them. You see, it's in the blood.

wants to blow. Nobody wants to be left out. You can't leave, cause your heart is there. But you can't stay, cause you've been somewhere else. You can't cry.